0: Zlepši si náladu.
1: 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Hit Radio Zlín.
2: Better days are coming, if no one told you. I hate to hear you crying over the phone, dear. For 7 years running, you've been a soldier. But better days are coming, better days are coming for you. So when the night feels like forever,

0: Hit Rádio Zlín.
1: Early morning, there's a message on my phone. It's my mother saying, darling, please come home.